Josh got it sticking in the cameraman. And we could have some. And he's up there. What's that? Hawaiian noises. He's banging on.

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1: 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And money, money she making. 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
3: Why you wanna go and do that, love, huh? Now why you wanna go and do that, huh? 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
1: Wakker worden was nog nooit zo rock'n'roll. Ekdom in de morgen. Van 6 tot 10. 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

0: 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You look at still at 5 o'clock.
1: You keep it.
0: You can make the world on your own.
1: You keep it.
2: Ah, goed sfeertje, man.
0: Yes.
2: Dit is ook
0: you
2: gelijk een...
0: You can make the world on your own.
2: Oké. Okay. Scratch card lanyard is dit.